that joke was funny. It raises some interesting scientific questions. Why did so many people find it amusing? What makes a good joke? What is humor? Why do we laugh at all? These are actually complicated questions, and there are multiple hypotheses as to what humor is and why we laugh. Let's spend a little time exploring what exactly tickles our funny bone. One strategy for studying humor is to

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It's an automatic reaction to amusing stimuli or tickling. Mechanistically, it's a series of staccato segments that are each about 1/15 of a second, separated by about

0: 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You say something?
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0: Hello.
1: 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And this is my son, Jabril, next to me. I love him dearly.
0: I love you too, Mommy.
1: I love you too, Brilly. Love and kisses. Bye.
0: Love and kisses.

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We are from Peter, the electric one. Does it shock you, see?

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So we can all be quiet and peaceable and have a few beers together and listen to the music.

0: Tommy. 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What you gonna do? I don't wanna die.
1: Oh. 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
0: Now, Tommy, Tommy, don't. Ain't you got a heart? Tommy, you won't let him, Matt, will you? You remember that song I used to sing? That song I taught you? You remember, Tommy? 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

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He just doesn't have the freedom to refuse. He will speak these words of wisdom like a sage, a man of

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He's a sportsman and a shepherd. 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

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But it all blends perfectly. 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Two niggas done start busting. 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

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And I got through to an office near the pyramids of Giza in a town called 6th of October

0: Meanwhile, the caller, who has developed a strong emotional attachment to the telephonist, quickly grabs his notebook and jots down everything he can remember about the characteristics of Barb's voice.
1: My servants began to forge what was to become the most dreaded costume on the face of the earth. The last thing to fit was the mask. 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
2: That nigga won, guy. 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
3: Cash, fool.
2: Word up. 2 for 5's over here, baby. Word up. 2 for 5's. Niggas got garbage down the way. 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
3: Cash rules everything around me. 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

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All the trauma I endured, drugs and drink was the cure. Had to sin to make ends, but my soul was pure. 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Even with all the stress, a nigga still

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But baby, if you insist, I'll cut out cake just for your sake. Baby, come on, knock me a kiss.